0: Estás escuchando Super 100. 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
1: We're gonna do a kind of a science fiction story. If you'll bear with us. It's about these people who are escaping the Holocaust, whatever it may be, and leaving it behind and escaping in the wooden ships.

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1: One is drinking and lusting, and his hunger for power became known to more and more people. The demands to do something about the